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2: Three people from the same family have died after getting into difficulty off the Sussex coast.
3: Emergency services were called to reports of four people in difficulty in the water close to Shoreham Fort. Sussex Police supported His Majesty's Coast Guard and the RNLI as all four people were brought ashore.
2: That's Sussex Police Chief Superintendent James Collis. He says the force believe they entered the water from land for a swim. A younger girl from the same family is in a critical condition in hospital. A British couple on their honeymoon have died after a helicopter crash in Greece. Marie Herbert and her husband Alex Cromie, as well as their pilot Georgios Rakos, died when the aircraft crashed and sparked a fire. The Prime Minister has pledged to get everyone in for Christmas. Andy Burnham is continuing his vow to end rough sleeping. And F1 driver Lewis Hamilton has confirmed his relationship with Kim Kardashian in pictures on Instagram. From Radio News Hub, I'm Lucy Gorman-Lee.
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2: A couple and their teenage daughter have died after getting into difficulty off the Sussex coast. Emergency services were seen in Shoreham by Sea near the RNLI station yesterday afternoon. Sussex Police Chief Superintendent James Collis says the force believe the family entered the water from land for a swim.
3: Tragically, despite the best efforts of paramedics, three people, a man, a woman and a teenage girl, were sadly confirmed deceased. A younger girl has been taken to hospital and is in critical condition.
2: A British couple have died after a helicopter crash in Greece during their honeymoon. Marie Ebert and her husband Alex Cromie died alongside their pilot Georgios Rykos. Andy Burnham is continuing his vow to end rough sleeping in England. The Prime Minister's pledged to get everyone in for Christmas. And the Queen says it was difficult to keep the King's cancer diagnosis a secret before it was announced. From Radio News Hub, I'm Lucy Gorman-Lay.
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0: 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Coming up.

Fellas, I wonder would you mind if I talk to you for a minute? You know, sometimes we have the tendency, or should I say we forget what a woman needs every now and then. That's if you want to.

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1: Three people from the same family have died after getting into difficulty off the Sussex coast.
2: Emergency services were called to reports of four people in difficulty in the water close to Shoreham Fort. Sussex Police supported His Majesty's Coast Guard and the RNLI as all four people were brought ashore.
1: That's Sussex Police Chief Superintendent James Collis. He says the force believe they entered the water from land for a swim. A younger girl from the same family is in a critical condition in hospital. The Prime Minister's pledged to get everyone in for Christmas. Andy Burnham is continuing his vow to end rough sleeping. A British couple on their honeymoon have died after a helicopter crash in Greece. Marie Ebert and her husband Alex Cromie died, as well as the pilot Georgios Rakos. And F1 driver Lewis Hamilton has confirmed his relationship with Kim Kardashian in pictures on Instagram. From Radio News Hub, I'm Lucy Gorman-Lee.
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2: And their teenage daughter have died after getting into difficulty off the Sussex coast. Emergency services were seen in Shoreham by sea near the RNLI station yesterday afternoon. Sussex Police Chief Superintendent James Collis says the force believe the family entered the water from land for a swim.
3: Tragically, despite the best efforts of paramedics, three people were sadly confirmed deceased. A younger girl has been taken to hospital and is in critical condition.
2: Andy Burnham is continuing his vow to end rough sleeping in England. The Prime Minister's pledge to get everyone in for Christmas. Air quality improvements in London's ultra-low emission zone has been linked to improved lung growth in children. That's according to a study from Queen Mary University of London. And cash doesn't seem to be king. Notes and coins are only expected to make up 4% of payments by 2035. From Radio News Hub, I'm Lucy Gorman-Lee.
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2: And their teenage daughter have died after getting into difficulty off the Sussex coast. Emergency services were seen in Shoreham by sea near the RNLI station yesterday afternoon. Sussex Police Chief Superintendent James Collis says the force believe the family entered the water from land for a swim.
3: Tragically, despite the best efforts of paramedics, three people were sadly confirmed deceased. A younger girl has been taken to hospital and is in critical condition.
2: Andy Burnham is continuing his vow to end rough sleeping in England. The Prime Minister's pledge to get everyone in for Christmas. Air quality improvements in London's ultra-low emission zone has been linked to improved lung growth in children. That's according to a study from Queen Mary University of London. And cash doesn't seem to be king. Notes and coins are only expected to make up 4% of payments by 2035. From Radio News Hub, I'm Lucy Gorman-Lee.
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2: Three people from the same family have died after getting into difficulty off the Sussex coast.
3: Emergency services were called to reports of four people in difficulty in the water close to Shoreham Fort. Sussex Police supported His Majesty's Coast Guard and the RNLI as all four people were brought ashore.
2: A younger girl from the same family is in a critical condition in hospital. UK inflation figures are set to be released later today, with higher energy prices expected to push the rate up. It comes amid fears the summer's record heat waves may also start putting pressure on food costs. The UK will get its first meaningful rain for a long time, according to the Met Office, but warns that it's not going to solve the drought situation overnight. It follows a summer of heatwaves and dry weather which have left many areas facing water shortages. And Formula One driver Lewis Hamilton has confirmed his relationship with Kim Kardashian in pictures on Instagram. That's the latest from Radio News Hub. I'm Ben Monse.
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1: A couple and their teenage daughter have died after getting into difficulty off the Sussex coast. Sussex Police Chief Superintendent James Collis says the force believe the family entered the water from land for a swim.
2: Tragically, despite the best efforts of paramedics, three people, a man, a woman, and a teenage girl, were sadly confirmed deceased. A younger girl has been taken to hospital and is in critical condition.
1: Prime Minister Andy Burnham has pledged to get everyone sleeping rough in England off the streets for Christmas. The government is committing £102 million for immediate support this winter to combat homelessness. That's on top of the £340 million announced last month. The latest UK inflation figures are being released later today, with the rate expected to climb. Rising energy costs are expected to contribute to the increase. And cash doesn't seem to be king anymore. Notes and coins are only expected to make up 4% of payments by 2035, according to UK Finance. From Radio News Hub, I'm Ben Monse.
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1: Wake up, wake up, wake up, wake up. 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

0: Well, a good morning to you all. I hope I find you well. It's a Wednesday. Yes, it's only Wednesday. It feels like it's a lot longer, but no, it's only Wednesday. It's Colour for Breakfast. It's the 19th of August. How you doing? This is Colour for Breakfast, myself, Mixmaster Mac. I'm here till 9, playing you great music to get you on your way to work. If you haven't already got up, now's the time to get up. I nearly overslept myself yesterday. Yesterday, yes. My goodness, it was shocking. I was like, oh my God, I've nearly overslept and had to rush out the door. But I got here and did everything, so we're all good. Anyway, I hope you're well. Don't forget, in today's show, of course, we got the new track of the week. And, of course, we got the Colourful Breakfast featured artist of the week as well. That's Konya Doss. That comes up in hour two. And all the rest of the stuff that I do on a breakfast morning. So, to start things off, we're going to go jazz funky today, kind of. Yeah, we're going to go jazz funky, full stop. We're going to start off with an old favourite of mine from 1979. In fact, it's all from 1979, actually. Yeah, all three tracks are from 79. And kicking off with this one.
1: Colourful.
0: From an album called Touching Me, Touching You, here's Ieto Marrera with Talk to Quica. This is Colourful Breakfast, myself, Mixmaster Mac. I'm here until 9.

0: That's Chicago from the album Chicago 13, and of course Street Player. Before that we had Paulino da Costa from the album Happy People 1979, and Love Till the End of Time, one of my favorites. And we started things off with Erto with Talk to Quica from Touching Me Touching You. Hey, some jazz funk stuff. It was good. And two percussionists. In fact, well, technically three, because, you know, you had Chicago. Anyway, good stuff. I liked it. I don't know if you did, but I did. Anyway, welcome to the show. How are you? You good? I hope you are. Right, okay. Let's check out what the weather's doing today, because yesterday was different, wasn't it? Yes, it rained early yesterday, and it actually cooled everything down. So the temperature had dropped. Regardless of that, I left here, and when I got to my location, I was covered in perspiration. Maybe it was the shirt I wore, I don't know, because I was just like drenched. It was ridiculous. So the warmth, the heat is still there, even though it rained. In fact, did it rain for the rest of the day? It didn't. Anyway, I think it's going to follow suit much today here in London, in the UK. So let's quickly run through the weather. It's sunrise was at 5:52 this morning, and sunset is at 16 minutes past 8. Good grief, it seems to be just winding back as quickly as possible. All right, we've got a 76% chance of rain this morning, and we're going to have a high of 23 degrees. It says light rain showers and a gentle breeze, although the rain doesn't look like it's going to stick around. It looks like it's going to start off in the morning and probably hit in the afternoon. So we'll hit 23 degrees around 4 in the afternoon, and there may be a couple of showers during that, but the temperature doesn't really drop. It drops down to about 21, so it's still going to be warm. So yeah, that you could see yesterday, people walking without jackets. Anyway, yeah, it's still warm. It's still warm. Right, okay, let's take a look what the rest of the UK is looking like. This morning we've got Edinburgh at 12 degrees, and Belfast and Dublin at 13 degrees, Manchester at 13 degrees as well, Cardiff at 15 degrees, London at 17 degrees. Later on this afternoon, around the 1 o'clock mark, we're going to have London at 21 degrees along with Cardiff, then Manchester is going to be at 17 degrees, Dublin at 18 degrees, Belfast at 16 degrees, and Edinburgh at 17 degrees. So it's still going to be warm out there. So again, make sure you go equipped with water regardless. Just because it's raining doesn't mean it's not hot or warm or all of the above. And it's registered as the hottest summer ever in measured history in the UK. So yes, thank you, global warming. And I'm not saying it glibly. This isn't good at all.
1: This is colourful.

unbelievable. Been almost it's over a year since we lost her as well, which is a real shame. Before that, you had Music Soul Child with Anything from 2011, and we started things off with Amel LaRue and a track called Weary. Yes, Amel LaRue. Remember when she was with for a cup of coffee, really? Really about 5 minutes with Group Theory. Yes. And yes, she's done her own stuff since then. And have you heard the story? Oh, you look it up and you see what happens. Anyway, let's move on, shall we? Let's take a look at breakfast. Let's take a look at birthdays, shall we? There's not much I can see on here. There's only a couple of people I know, really. So we'll do those. And, somebody called Romeo Miller. Who's he? He's come up, right. Formerly Little Romeo, really? Oh, okay, fair enough. I didn't pay much attention to him when he was Little Romeo either. You know what? You know those things that really irritate you? Why do you call yourself Little, whatever your name is? Because... Well, did you hear that? Well, obviously my phone is listening to me. That's disturbing in itself, isn't it? Because I didn't have the phone on. It was sitting in front of me. Rather shocking. Anyway, it was going to give me a rundown of who he was. I don't really care anymore, so I'm not really interested. Anyway, let's go and see who else. There's somebody. Ah, this lady, Paula Jai... what's her name again? Parker. Paula Jai Parker, who I was actually looking at just a minute ago. And she has been in a couple of things, and she always plays these bonkers characters sometimes, but she's actually not that bonkers in real life, of course, because she's acting. But I remember seeing her in Sprung. She's also in Friday, and she was in Phone Booth. And if you think Phone Booth, Phone Booth is a remake of another film called Liberty Stand Still, both good films, where someone is stuck in a phone booth. Yes, and that's why the other one's called Phone Booth. And same premise, though. Yeah. Anyway, it's her birthday today. She was also a voice in the Proud Family, and she's done a few other things. And what was she else in? What was she in? I don't think there's anything I've seen that she's been in, but she works with the Wayans brothers as well. But what I found really interesting about her is that she has a son. And you're thinking, right, yeah, her son is 17 years old. He was born in 2009. But his name, that's what's really amazing. His name is Wonderful Vainglorious Jackson Nkrumah Martin. That's his name. So if you didn't think he was special, yeah, she thinks he's very special. And it's wonderful spelt with O-N-E-D-E-R-F-U-L. How cool is that? Anyway, so if it's your birthday today and you're celebrating... Oh, sorry, there's somebody else I missed off, actually, wasn't there? Nate Dogg. Right, it would have been his birthday today. He was born this day in 1969. So, unfortunately, he passed a while back now, 2011. So, yeah. He had strokes, which was kind of terrible. So I remember that. It just kept having those. Anyway, it would have been his birthday today, so let's celebrate him. So if you're having a birthday today, you're in good company. Celebrate and have a great day, because it is a great day. Soulful.

0: That's Beverly Knight with The Greatest Day. Before that, you had Eric Benet with Spanish Fly. I don't know how you could tell us by... Did the fly have an accent? And before that, we had Ledisi with Higher Than This. It's Colourful Breakfast with myself, the Mixmaster Mac. How are you doing? It's Wednesday. Yeah, we've got to the middle of the week. It's hump day. Yeah, so we're surviving so far. It's not too bad. It's not been, you know, we've only got a couple more days to go, and then it's the weekend again, if that applies to you. Because, I don't know, weekends haven't applied to me for ages. And what I mean by that is it doesn't make a difference. The nature of my jobs is that, yeah, the weekend's here, so what? So I might be doing something, I might not be doing something. Yes, it's not like the old days when you begin champing at the bit, when you think, oh, Friday's coming and we can go somewhere. Because, yeah, I don't go anywhere these days either. I'm quite boring. Anyway, you know what I was watching? I think I've mentioned this guy before. His name's Tizzy Ent. Well, I think that's what his tag is. And he is on YouTube and the TikToks and stuff. And basically, people that do rubbishy things, and rubbishy, that's a word I've been... That's the new word. It's now in the dictionary, rubbishy. And people who do rubbish things, and see, I changed it already. They get filmed, they send it to him, and then he puts it up there. And I think the phrase that's probably the most terrifying is that when he ends his video, he says, so-and-so, the location, tell me who this is. And I think those are probably the most terrifying words you could probably hear when that picture is you. Because, everybody comes for you. It's just like, yikes. So if you've never seen it before, yes, you're people who do egregious things and go, yeah, film me anyway. Yeah. Why do you do these type of things when someone's filming you? I just don't understand it. Anyway, that's not me. But that might be you. So if it is, I'll see you on there. Right, let's carry on. Let's have some Afrobeats. Here's Benzin.
1: Keep it colourful.

That's our Afro beat selection for this hour. That's Nito C with Ashoa featuring One Day Cole. Before that, you had Young John with Big Big Tings featuring Kids Daniel and Say Vibes. And we started things off with Benzin featuring Ashake and Eje Meja. Yeah, I think that's it. Anyway, California Radio News. California Radio News and Weather's coming up at the top of the hour. And then hour two of California Breakfast with myself, the Mixmaster Mac. I'm going to leave you with a little bit of reggae. Here's some Sandra Cross and I Adore You. I'll see you after the news. Soul.

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1: A couple and their teenage daughter have died after getting into difficulty in the water off Shoreham-by-Sea in West Sussex. Sussex Police Chief Superintendent James Collis says the force believes the family entered the water for a swim.
2: I know this incident will have had a profound effect on the community, and inquiries are ongoing alongside our partners to understand the full details.
1: A younger girl remains in critical condition in hospital. The Prime Minister says the government will launch a national drive to offer every rough sleeper a route off the streets by Christmas. Andy Burnham says the approach will attempt to repeat the Everyone In scheme used during the coronavirus pandemic. The rate of consumer prices index inflation rose to 2.9% in July, the Office for National Statistics said. The rate's up from a 15-month low of 2.6% in June and is the highest rate since March. And showers are bringing some much-needed rain to parts of the UK today, but the Met Office says it won't end drought conditions overnight. Forecasters say the rain will be hit and miss. From Radio News Hub, I'm Ben Monte.
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1: Wake up, wake up, wake up, wake up. 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

0: Welcome to Hour 2 of Colourful Breakfast this Wednesday. In this hour, we've got some music from Chaka Khan. We've also got the brand new track of the week and, of course, the Colourful Breakfast featured artist of the week as well. Coming up in this hour.
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0: Franz Sax, which I presume is the sax player on that track. Wonderful. You can hear that again in the next hour. You can hear that again on Celine C. Jordan's show between 10 and midday today, and all the relevant shows that will go out today as well. I will actually look and see what today's lineup will be, so you'll know what to be listening to. That will be later on today's show. All right. In the meantime, let's keep things moving with one of our favourite UK artists. Her name's Shayla Prosper, and this is Expectations.
1: Tap in. 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

That's a former track of the week from Chaka Khan. And that's what it's called, featuring Snoop Dogg, Boogies in My Soul. And actually, if you see the video, and this is a behind-the-scenes video as well, I didn't realize she was that small. But then Snoop Dogg is out. He's about 6'4". Yes, the height discrepancy is hilarious. So if you actually come and see it, you think, oh, wow, she is tiny. Yes, but looking good. Yes, looking good. Before that, you had Shayla Prosper with Expectations. That was the Georgie B remix. Hey, it's moving along quite nicely. Right, what is it? Weather. That's right. We should be doing weather, shouldn't we? Yes, okay. Let's take a quick look at today's weather. Today being Wednesday the 19th. Okay, we had sunrise at 5:52 this morning and sunset is at 2016. We're going to have a high of 23 degrees. We have light rain showers and a gentle breeze here in London. So we're currently roughly at 17 degrees, but some showers will be falling out of the sky, but it's going to remain sunny. So that's a good thing. Although a little overcast, it was overcast yesterday. I think it's going to be overcast today as well. In the meantime, what we're going to do is check what the rest of the UK is going to be looking like. So currently we have 12 degrees in Edinburgh, 13 degrees in Belfast and in Dublin. We've got 13 degrees in Manchester as well, 15 degrees in Cardiff and 17 degrees currently in London, although I think it's about 18 now. Later on this afternoon at 1 o'clock, we're going to have 21 degrees here in London and in Cardiff as well, 17 degrees in Manchester, 18 degrees in Dublin, 16 degrees in Belfast and 17 degrees in Edinburgh. It's going to be 25 degrees in Paris, just for good measure, just so you know. They're not far away, but the temperature difference is astonishing. So yeah, it's going to be a touch warm, so do make sure you stay hydrated, because I nearly went off without water yesterday, and yes, the outcome would not have been good. So yeah, okay, let's have some reggae selection now, shall we? So make sure you're hydrated and hear some music, because I don't know what I've got coming up next. All right, okay, I can see it now. This is Bugle. I was on the wrong page. This is Bugle with a reply featuring

0: 2005, that album's already pretty old now. Anyway, what are we doing? Oh, well, I've done birthdays, haven't we? There's not many people. I mentioned who they were, didn't I? It was Nate Dogg, who we lost in 2011, unfortunately, but he did some good stuff. I will freely admit he did some good stuff. And, you know, he did the Ooh Wee track with Mark Ronson, which I think I've played. Did I play it last week? I think I might play it again. You never know. And I think it was Paula Jai Parker as well, who has that great son's great name, who I just think is amazing. I just think it's great. What's such a great name? You're thinking, what is it? No, I'll tell you again. His son, her son's name. Yeah, he really needs to be somebody amazing. In fact, I mean, he's obviously amazing because he's her son. But, you know, his name is Wonderful Vainglorious Jackson Nkrumah Martin. Great name. named after, obviously, a Ghanaian president as well. That last name, Nkrumah. So, I'm not biased. I'm just saying, you know, that's it. Anyway, I'm digressing. I haven't got time to really chat too much. What we do have is the Colourful Breakfast Featured Artist of the Week. And today's featured artist is... Sorry, this week's featured artist is Konya Doss. So, we've got three tracks from her because she's got such a vast... catalogue of music. So I'm going to play something from her very first album and something from the second to last album I think she did. And in fact, there's an album I haven't got, which I just saw, came out last year. Anyway, this one is called this track is called Don't Change.
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0: Good Good. That's what that track is called, from her first album. A poem about Miss Doss from 2002. Good tune. Before that, you had from the album Still 2008, that's Can't Stop. We started things off with a track from 2012. Called A Pocket, sorry, from the album A Pocket Full of Purpose, that was called Don't Change. All good stuff, like it, neo soul stuff. Yeah, that's when it's going to be the featured artist. If I can get a neo soul artist in, it will be, sorry, like it. That's what you get to hear. Don't get to play as much, see, but so I'm going to play it. So if you don't like it, then it's just too bad. Right, we're getting close to the end of the show already. Good grief. It just, this 2 hours kind of whizzes by, doesn't it? It's just really, really quickly. Right. Okay. Well, I'm going to go through and check out the hip hop selection and finish putting that together. In the meantime, you can have some more Afro beats. Here's WizKid with Essence featuring Thames, who my other half thinks doesn't sing. Can't sing. I think she's great.
1: Colorful.

0: I think they say... do these people know what they're talking about on this track? That's Fireboy DML and... was it Masika? I don't know whether I could say this out on the radio. I think bum is that's all the part I can say. Yeah. I think that's that would be the easiest part. Yeah. So you look it up and see what it is yourself. You know, if you can rewind this, then you can do one of those searchy things and then find out what this is that was called. Yeah. Because I don't think I can. I think we'll have to figure out a name for a title for that. Anyway, before that, you had Wizkid and Essential featuring Thames. Anyway, I was taken aback by that. Yeah, I put that in and I didn't actually realize what the title was. So anyway, yeah, it's fun, isn't it? Good. His music is great. Anyway, let's move on, shall we? I think we're going to do a hip-hop selection, which, you know what? I pay much more attention for that, so this should be fun. Okay, this one, you know what? Just get on with the hip-hop. I'm sorry. It's got me. I'm going to play some music.
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0: Right, that's somebody called Mr. Lewis. Yeah, that's it. He's got another name. We called him. He's called Spliffstar. And that's Live Life featuring Smooth, you know, using the sample of You Never Find. I can't sing. Before that, you had Bus a Bus with Luxury Life featuring Coileray. Why does that name sound weird to me? Anyway, and we started things off with Girl Cody and was it Luchini? I don't know. I've lost track. I've lost the plot today. I don't know what's going on. You know what? I'm just sound like a Grandpa Simpson right now. So I will leave you with. In fact, did I give you the rundown of what's happening? No, I didn't. Let me quickly give you the rundown of what's happening today here on Colourful. Today being Wednesday, we've got after me Celine C. Jordan with Morning Vibes at 10 till midday. We've got a Colourful Drive with Dioba. He's on from 4 until 7 this evening. And then at 8 o'clock, you've got Cue the Music with our man Jazzy Q. And at the end of it, we've got Tuli Ma at 10 o'clock until midnight with the Salsa Lounge playing some great music with her. So tune into her as well. She's fantastic. That's it from me. I'm going to let you go. Make sure you stay hydrated. It's going to be a warm day regardless of the amount of rain that's coming down. It's still warm, so look after yourself and anybody else, and I'll see you tomorrow morning at 7. Take care. Bye bye.
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1: Three people from the same family have died after getting into difficulty off the Sussex coast yesterday afternoon.
2: Our partners in His Majesty's Coast Guard have completed an extensive search of the water, and we are not searching for anyone else.
1: That's Sussex Police Chief Superintendent James Collis. He says the force believe they entered the water from land for a swim. A younger girl from the same family is in a critical condition in hospital. Prime Minister Andy Burnham has pledged to get everyone sleeping rough in England off the streets for Christmas. The government is committing £102 million for immediate support this winter to combat homelessness. That's on top of the £340 million announced last month. The rate of Consumer Prices Index inflation rose to 2.9% in July from 2.6% in June, according to the Office for National Statistics. The rate's up from a 15-month low of 2.6% in June. And showers are bringing some much-needed rain to parts of the UK today, but the Met Office says it won't end drought conditions overnight. 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
1: A couple and their teenage daughter have died after getting into difficulty in the water off Shoreham-by-Sea in West Sussex. Sussex Police Chief Superintendent James Collis says the force believes the family entered the water for a swim.
2: I know this incident will have had a profound effect on the community, and inquiries are ongoing alongside our partners to understand the full details.
1: A younger girl remains in critical condition in hospital. Prime Minister Andy Burnham has pledged to get everyone sleeping rough in England off the streets for Christmas. The government is committing £102 million for immediate support this winter to combat homelessness. That's on top of the £340 million announced last month. The rate of consumer prices index inflation rose to 2.9% in July from 2.6% in June. That's according to the Office for National Statistics. And air quality improvements in London's ultra-low emission zone has been linked to improved lung growth in children. That's according to a study led by a group of scientists at Queen Mary University of London. From Radio News Hub, I'm Ben Monte.
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0: So sweet. Feels so good when somebody loves you. Was the name of that track by Paul Simpson, presents Leon Neal. Jourday before Paul Simpson with Falling, and Stokely. Oh, I love Stokely. Formerly the frontman of Mint Condition with his track Rare. No, no, no. You're locked in to Colourful Radio with me, Celine C. Jordan. A very good morning to you and happy Wednesday. It's Wednesday, isn't it? The 19th day of August. I do hope that you're great, having a wonderful week. Wonderful Wednesday is what the day is today. Wisdom Wednesday, actually. I've got to bring you some one-liners, a bit of wisdom to help you on this hump day. That's coming up, as is Jesse Powell, as is Tai Huan, as is Fireboy DML, and so much more. You keep it locked. We'll keep it colourful.
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0: Jesse Powell with All I Need. Cocoa Butter for that one with India Ari, or should I say India Ari with Cocoa Butter? Not India Ari with Cocoa Butter, because I don't know what she uses. She might be allergic to it. She might use just straight up aqueous cream. I don't know. I'm not making assumptions. Let's move on. Larissa Lambert before India Ari with 925. Again, not saying she's got 925, just saying that was the name of that track. 925. Let's have a look at the weather, shall we? Today, a mixture of sunny spells, areas of variable cloud and scattered showers. In the north, the showers will be heavy in the afternoon with some thunder. The south will be drier. Storm away, you're looking at 15 degrees Celsius. That's the low today. And the high is 24. 24 degrees Celsius. It's still good, isn't it? It's still nice, but I feel like the weather's been so hot, I'm not quite ready for 24. Maybe like 28. I'm okay with 24 at the minute. I feel like what happened? We've just stopped talking to the sun. I don't know. We're never happy.
1: This

0: Nia Smith with Hope in Us, playing for you right here on Colourful Radio on this Wisdom Wednesday. And can I tell you, family, that I'm working on something and I am super excited about it. I'm working on two things, but the other thing is dependent on somebody else, which is a little bit sticky. But the thing that I'm working on under my own name, I'm so incredibly excited about it. Can I tell you what it is? Can I tell you about it? Okay, after some Afrobeats, because I've got to bring you the music.
1: Tap in. Tap in. Tap in. 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

0: Fireboy DML with Guzzy. That one featured Feels, spelled P-H-E-E-L-Z. Asake with Active. That one featured Travis Scott. And Tiwa Savage starting off that stack with You For Me. So, you know, Wisdom Wednesdays, a couple of times I've said, like, just do it. Just get on with it. Just decide. Make a decision and crack on, right? So that's what I have done myself. So I said a little earlier that I was really excited about something. And it's that I'm putting on an event. I am putting on an event in my own right, in my own name, me from start to finish, as opposed to, well, okay, I'm putting on two events. One is a musical clinic, a workshop, a masterclass, if you like, but that is heavily dependent on two other people. This event that I'm doing on the 5th of December is under Celine C. Jordan Presents. Even that, saying that, Celine C. Jordan Presents, is so exciting. So on this Wisdom Wednesday, I want to encourage you to just get out of your head and get on with it. If it's not a success, or if you don't get as many people as you hoped to get or whatever, at least you did it. I actually did this event 10 years ago and it's been on my mind to do it again and I just haven't done it. And now I'm like, right, let's go. I've booked the venue. I've created the flyers. I've put together the Eventbrite page. Now all I have to do is publish it. Can you tell that I'm excited?
1: Soulful music hits. Oh my God. All day, all night.

Was she really talking about herself? I remember when this song came out and everyone was saying, you know, she's standing in the mirror singing to herself, talking about I love your smile. I mean, on one hand, I'm like, you're a bit of a narcissist. Literally, go look up Narcissist. It's about this chap called Narcissus, and he walks past his reflection and he falls in love with himself, and that's where the narcissist came. But Shanice, though, I don't think so. But it's a lovely song, isn't it? And why shouldn't she love her smile and appreciate herself? SWV before Shanice with Right Here, the Human Nature remix. Playing for you right here on Colourful Radio, a little throwback for you, 1992 and 1993. And we are fast approaching 11 o'clock. Your updates, they're on the way over the other side. Stevie Wonder with an absolute classic in my family household anyway. We've got Adi Suleiman, we've got reggae and so much more. Keep it locked and keep it colourful and enjoy this song that's been on my mind

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1: Three people from the same family have died after getting into difficulty off the Sussex coast yesterday afternoon.
2: Our partners in His Majesty's Coast Guard have completed an extensive search of the water, and we are not searching for anyone else.
1: That's Sussex Police Chief Superintendent James Collis. He says the force believes the family entered the water from land for a swim. A younger girl from the same family is in a critical condition in hospital. Two teenagers have been arrested on suspicion of murder after the death of an 81-year-old man on Christmas Day. Godfrey Bradford was found dead at a rural property near Cudley in Devon on Christmas Day last year. An 18-year-old man and a 19-year-old woman have been arrested alongside a woman in her 50s. UK inflation has risen to its highest level since March after soaring energy prices pushed the rate up to 2.9% in July. And the UK's competition watchdog has opened investigations into Trainline, Virgin Atlantic and Red Driving School over concerns customers were not shown the full price up front. From Radio News Hub, I'm Ben Monsey.
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0: Yomi Adekenlen with, did I say that right? Adeleken. Adeleken. I said Adekenlen. Who's that? I don't know. Heaven's Thoughts featuring Fran Sachs, playing for you right here on Colourful Radio. And don't you worry if you are a lover of that tune. You are going to hear it a few more times. Because, of course, say it with me. That's your track of the week.
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one of the classics from Stevie Wonder, For Your Love. Love that song, love that song. For your love, I would do anything just to see the smile upon your face. Oh, I had to close my eyes but point my eyes upwards to recite those lyrics, because, man. Before Stevie Wonder was Lionel Richie with Stuck on You. Oh! And George Benson with You Are the Love of My Life featuring Roberta Flack. We gave it to you strong with that throwback. 1995, 1983, 1985, respectively. I am so in my feelings right now. Good morning. Happy Wednesday. It's Wednesday, isn't it? Oh, that stat got me. Ooh. Soulful.

0: Adesilema never meant to hurt you. Don't hear it. Featuring Kofi Stone. Don't want to hear it. Never meant to hurt. Don't want to hear it. You shouldn't have done. You did. And you... Calm down, Celine. M.F. Roberts before Adesilema with Glide and Layah. L-A-Y-Y-A-H. Starting off that stack with Feel Like, playing for you right here on Colourful Radio. Good morning and happy Wednesday. I hope you're feeling wonderful on this Wednesday, the 18th. No, the 19th day of August. So today, I woke up not in a pool of sweat. Okay, maybe a little one, but not like, you know, it wasn't a pool. I did wake up like, oh, it's warm, but I didn't wake up like the sun is in my bedroom. What's going on? And then went outside and I saw that it was raining, or it had been raining. And I was like, oh, hi, rain. I haven't seen you in a little while. It was nice to see it. But all of a sudden, I found myself missing the sunshine. So today, there's going to be a mixture of sunny spells, areas of variable cloud and scattered showers. In the north, the showers will be heavy this afternoon with some thunder. Oh, I love a bit of thunder. And the south will be drier. Up north, 15 degrees Celsius is the low. Down south, in and around the London area, there you go, 24 degrees Celsius. That's bearable, isn't it? That's manageable. We're all right. 26 is like, ooh, it's toasty. 28 is like, now, wait a minute.
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0: Maxi Priest. The lyric there was Smooth Baby Girl, but the name of that song's Rough Diamond. Why is that tickled me so much? He's singing Smooth Baby Girl, but the song's called Rough Diamond. I'm sorry, hold on, let me get it together. Maxi Priest. Oh my gosh, Marcia Griffiths before Maxi Priest. That's hilarious. Do you not find... Okay. What's that? Before Maxi Priest was Marcia Griffiths. When Will I See You Again? I'm trying to compose myself, I'm sorry. And Capital Stone, starting off that reggae stack with Lost Four Words. That's me. That one featured Ro Summers. Playing for you right here on Colourful Radio, your reggae stack, because we love to keep it colourful. That's what you come for, isn't it? A bit of colour. I'm actually crying. Why has that tickled me so much? I don't know. Calm down, everyone. Just calm down. It's Wisdom Wednesday, and I like to bring you a bit of wisdom. Now, I know that I've said this a few times, and the wisdom is to just get on with it. Just get up and do it. Just go for it. But I'm saying it with my chest and my knees and my toes, because I am actually in that place now where I'm getting on with it and I'm just doing it. Can I tell you what I'm doing? Can I tell you what I'm getting on with? I will, once I finish laughing.
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FS Green with Melanin. That one featured Dave Nunes and Karen Nyame KG. Playing after Molly, M-O-L-I-Y. Interesting. Shake It To The Max was the name of that track, featuring Silent Addy. And Fido starting off that Afrobeat stack with Joy Is Coming. Yeah, you know what? Keep your head up high, man, and keep going. If you're going through hell, keep going. Why would you stop? I think I said that yesterday. Keep going. Why would you stop? And if you keep going, you'll find joy. Joy is coming. Or maybe you're going to the joy. I don't know. So I found joy today in deciding to actually push the button on this thing that I've been mulling over for years. I kid you not. I held a gathering 10 years ago. It was great. It was really nice, really encouraging, really enjoyable. And I was going to do another one, but for a number of reasons, it didn't come about. It's fine. I'll leave that one alone. But 10 years later, I've said, you know what? Enough now. Get on with it. And I've actually put the flyer together. I've spoken to a couple of people who are going to be a part of the panel. And I've even found and booked the venue. I am so excited. It's not until the 5th of December. I'm just tweaking, doing the final bits. I'll let you know once I've got things up and running. I've even got the Eventbrite page. I'm that like, rah, let's go about it. So I'm encouraging you on this wonderful Wisdom Wednesday to get on with it. That thing that you've been thinking about. You know, the graveyard is the richest place because there are so many dreams and talents that have just been buried. So many visions that people have had that they've not brought to life. They've not brought to fruition. Don't be that person. Just do it. Get on with it. That thing that you're mulling over. Come on. Let's do it together. Right. We're fast approaching. Can't believe it. Fast approaching noon. It's almost lunchtime, but first, I've got to bring you some gospel. Tap in.

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1: A girl is fighting for her life in hospital after three of her family members died after they went into the sea off West Sussex. It's thought the four family members went into the water for a swim. It's Sussex Police Chief Superintendent James Collis.
2: I know this incident will have had a profound effect on the community and inquiries are ongoing to understand the full details. At this point, we believe all four entered the water from the land for a swim and sadly got into difficulty.
1: Next, the rate of inflation has rose to 2.9% in July from 2.6% in June. That's according to the Office for National Statistics. The rate's up from a 15-month low and is the highest rate since March. The Housing Secretary, Angela Rayner, has defended Andy Burnham's record on tackling rough sleeping in Greater Manchester. It comes as the government pledges to offer a place to stay to every rough sleeper by Christmas. And the UK will get its first meaningful rain for a long time. But the Met Office warns it's not going to solve the drought situation overnight. That's the latest from Radio News Hub. I'm Tanita Sims.
0: Coming up, gourmet sounds, warm vibes.
3: Class, it's been reported that if we keep using water like we are now, by 2055 we could be short by 5 billion litres a day.
4: Hold on, miss. 2055? We'll be grown ups by then.
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2: A girl is fighting for her life in hospital after getting into difficulty in water. Three of her family members died after they went into the sea off West Sussex.
3: Our partners in His Majesty's Coast Guard have completed an extensive search of the water, and we are not searching for anyone else. Anyone with any information are asked to contact us online.
2: That's Sussex Police Chief Superintendent James Collis. UK inflation has risen to its highest level since March. That's after soaring energy prices pushed the rate up to 2.9% in July. The Queen has spoken for the first time about the difficult emotional experience of keeping the King's cancer a secret before it was announced to the rest of the world. Camilla revealed she was longing to let it out. And Nick Kyrgios says he has made a huge mistake after failing a doping test. The International Tennis Integrity Agency announced that the Australian player has been provisionally suspended. That's the latest from Radio News Hub. I'm Tanita Sims.
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2: Police have launched a double murder investigation after the bodies of two men were found in a flat in Glasgow. Officers were called to Chancellor Street in the Partick area on Sunday afternoon. Police Scotland said extensive inquiries are underway in the area. Andy Burnham has sent his sympathies to the relatives and friends of a girl who is fighting for her life after three of her family members died following an incident at Sea off West Sussex. There was a huge emergency service response to the incident. Anti-Muslim hate and prejudice in London is going up at an alarm rate. Telmama, the organisation who gathered the stats, say the number of reports in the first half of the year has surpassed the total count for 2023. Their spokesperson is Aman Atta.
3: We would like action from government. We just don't want messages that kind of say that we condemn this type of hatred and we condemn that type of hatred.
2: And the Queen has spoken for the first time about the difficult emotional experience of keeping the King's cancer a secret. Camilla revealed she was longing to let it out. That's the latest from Radio News Hub. I'm Tanita Sims.
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1: Police in Scotland have launched a double murder investigation after the bodies of two men were found in a flat in Glasgow. Officers were called to Chancellor Street in the Partick area on Sunday afternoon. Andy Burnham has sent his sympathies to the relatives and friends of a girl who was fighting for her life after three of her family members died following an incident at sea off West Sussex.
2: It's so sad to hear what happened yesterday. And obviously we think there's a young girl still in hospital fighting for her life, and we send our best wishes and love to her wider friends and family.
1: There was a huge emergency service response to the incident. A rail track defect existed in the area where a train derailed in East Sussex last week, injuring 30 people. An interim report says CCTV images from preceding services on the line shows the fault. And Stacey Solomon says it is a dream come true to join the Masked Singer UK. The TV personality will be part of the panel for the upcoming season. That's the latest from Radio News Hub. I'm Tanita Sim.
0: Coming up, gourmet sounds, warm vibes. 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
0: 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Coming up,

highest title, numero uno. I'm not a Puerto Rican, but I do look up to Fanjo. And understand I got the gift of speech, and it's a blessing. Being from them VA streets, I talk sense condensed in the form of a poem. If I wasn't writing rhymes, I'd be breaking in homes. I'm kinda young, so my gun's my security. I'm not afraid, do what you gon' do to me. I get paid when your record is played, to put it short. I got it made. I'm talented, yes, I'm gifted. My uppercut board, that'll get you lifted. You got cash, man, stop frontin'. Living on per diem, every record that you cut. 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
2: A father who died off the coast of Sussex has been named as Palestinian refugee Hossam Al-Kawas, according to the Palestinian embassy. Meanwhile, Andy Burnham has sent his sympathies to the relatives and friends of a girl who is fighting for her life following the incident off West Sussex. There's been a huge emergency response to the incident.
3: But a real tragedy, a real terrible family tragedy. Always there's more that can be done. Obviously, we will look in detail at what happened.
2: Elsewhere, the PM has issued a rallying call to get rough sleepers off the streets for Christmas. However, he's admitted government money alone may not be enough to solve the problem. Police have launched a double murder investigation after the bodies of two men were found in a flat in Glasgow. Officers were called to Chancellor Street in the Patrick area on Sunday afternoon, where Paul Lafferty and Gary Beeston were found. And the Queen has spoken for the first time about the difficult emotional experience of keeping the King's cancer a secret before it was announced to the rest of the world. In a short film, she reveals she was longing to let it out. That's the latest from Radio News Hub. I'm Matthew Dudley.
4: Colourful weather.
2: There will be a mix of clear spells and showers this evening. Showers heaviest and most widespread across northern England and Wales. Chilly in some rural parts of Scotland, though. Lows of 10 degrees Celsius.
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5: Class, it's been reported that if we keep using water like we are now, by 2055 we could be short by 5 billion litres a day.
6: 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We'll be grown-ups by then.
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0: powerful.
1: Well, I got something by Tex Milly right now. This one's called Angelina. Keep it right here, keep it colorful. I got more for you, stay with me, let's go.

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1: The family who died in the sea off Shoreham have been named as 55-year-old Hassan El-Kawas, his partner 37-year-old Zina Alin, and their 14-year-old daughter Sara El-Kawas by Sussex Police. Meanwhile, Andy Burnham has sent his sympathies to the relatives and friends of a girl who is fighting for her life after the incident.
2: The thing I can say today, and there is still, I think, a further heatwave to come in this summer period, it's just to remind people about the dangers of open water swimming. Coldness, even in when it feels hot outside, it can shock people, and that can cause the difficulty.
1: There was a huge emergency service response to the incident. Police in Scotland have launched a double murder investigation after the bodies of two men were found in a flat in Glasgow. Officers were called on Sunday afternoon where Paul Lafferty and Gary Beetson were found. And Nick Kyrgios says he has made a huge mistake after failing a doping test. The International Tennis Integrity Agency announced that the controversial Australian player has been provisionally suspended. That's the latest from Radio News Hub. I'm Matthew Dudley.
3: Colourful weather.
1: There will be a mix of clear spells and showers this evening. Showers heaviest and most widespread across northern England and Wales. Chilly in some rural parts of Scotland, though. Lows of 10 degrees Celsius.
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4: Hey, it's Jazzy Q here. And I'd just like to remind you to join me at the front of the queue each and every Wednesday between the hours of 8 and 10. Right here, courtesy of Colourful Radio. First hour, we play back-to-back house music right through till 9. And then after that, we play some good groove featuring some dubs, some edits, and some good old classics in between. Join me. Don't be late. Make it a date. See you there. Peace.
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2: 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Conscience. 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
1: The family who died off the Sea of Shoreham in Sussex has been named as 55-year-old Hassan Al-Kawas, his partner 37-year-old Zina Alin, and their 14-year-old daughter Sarah Al-Kawas. Meanwhile, Andy Burnham has sent his sympathies to the relatives and friends of the girl who is fighting for her life after the incident.
2: It's so sad to hear what happened yesterday. And obviously we think there's a young girl still in hospital fighting for her life, and we send our best wishes and love to her wider friends and family.
1: There was a huge emergency service response to this incident. Police have launched a double murder investigation after the bodies of two men were found in a flat in Glasgow. Officers were called to Chancellor Street on Sunday afternoon, where Paul Lafferty and Gary Beetson were both found. And finally, Stacey Solomon says it is a dream come true to join The Masked Singer UK. The TV personality is going to be part of the judging panel. That's the latest from Radio News Hub. I'm Matthew Dudley.
3: Colourful weather.
1: A mixture of clear spells and showers overnight to come. The showers heaviest and most widespread across northern England and Wales. Chilly across Scotland, though, with lows of around 10 degrees Celsius.
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2: Okay, right now we have Kadeem featuring Lila Ike. 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
1: A young girl is still in hospital after three people died off the coast in Shoreham. Her family have now been named as 55-year-old Hassan Al-Kawas, his partner 37-year-old Zina Alin, and their 14-year-old daughter Zara Al-Kawas. Andy Burnham has sent his sympathies.
2: But a real tragedy, a real terrible family tragedy. Always there's more that can be done. Obviously, we will look in detail at what happened.
1: There was a huge emergency service response to this incident. Police in Scotland have launched a double murder investigation after the bodies of two men were found in a flat in Glasgow. Officers were called to Chancellor Street in the Patrick area on Sunday afternoon, where Paul Lafferty and Gary Beetson were found. Police Scotland said extensive inquiries are underway. A CCTV has found a rail track defect existed in the area where a train derailed in East Sussex last week, and a company owned by Sheffield United's chairman has wound up at the High Court. The club could be subject to a 12-point deduction. That's the latest from Radio News Hub. I'm Matthew Dudley.
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4: 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We'll be grown-ups by then.
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1: A murder investigation is underway after a house fire in Hounslow. A 48-year-old woman died and a further 9 people were taken to hospital. Meanwhile, a young girl is still in hospital after 3 people died off the coast in Shoreham. Her family have now been named as 55-year-old Hassan El-Kawas, his partner 37-year-old Zina Alin, and their 14-year-old daughter Sarah El-Kawas. East Worthing MP Tom Rutland reacted.
2: I think everybody is shocked and saddened. We love living by the sea. We're nestled between the South Downs and the sea, and people love to go swimming off the coast and enjoy the coastline. And I think for something like this to happen is really shocking. And we want everybody, whether they live here or are visiting here, to be aware of the dangers of the sea and to swim in the safe areas.
1: Police have launched a double murder investigation after the bodies of 2 men were found at a flat in Glasgow. Officers were called to Chancellor Street on Sunday, where Paul Lafferty and Gary Beetson were found. And finally, Stacey Solomon says it is a dream come true to join the Masked Singer UK as part of the panel. That's the latest here from Radio News Hub. I'm Matthew Dudley.
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that's a bit of nostalgic fun there for you. Good evening and welcome. It's the Front of the Queue show with me, Jazzy Q, taking you right through to 10 o'clock.

beautiful world. The temperature's gone down a bit and it's been a little bit more cooler and more comfortable to endure as we went our way in through the end of August. We're in the mix back to back right through till 9 o'clock, the way we do house music style. And we're going to take you on a nice musical journey as we enter the second hour. We're going to change up the vibes and give you something a little more different. The way we do each and every Wednesday, peak of the week, Wednesday, right here in Colourful. Welcome on board and enjoy the music.

Up before this, we had Sweet Lady and Xanadu to kick off the show with their version of the Rapper's Delight. Just giving it a little bit more of a disco vibe.

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It's just that I'm afraid of getting hurt. 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

sounds of Twisted Soul. I beg your pardon, Twisted House. Take you home. And Take Me Home. Can I ask a cover version of the Cassie? Take Me Home, going back in the 20s and the noughties. Like this pumped up house version. It's colorful and it's the front of the queue.

as we continue the flow for you right here on Colourful Radio. Yes, it's me, Jazzy Q, in the mix, back-to-back house music style right through to 9 o'clock, where we change up the vibes and go eclectic after that, bringing things right through to DJ Tolly Mar on the Salsa Lounge. Want to say good evening again to Aileen Fletcher and to Carlton Beckford Dozier, Khan Maverick Niles, Jen Kiriaku, Tracy Watton, Marcia Hart and Yola Mari, Barbara Jones, they are all part of the executive class. Good evening to you guys. Welcome on board. Good evening again to Helen Stavrou. Also shouts going to Ian Henry and Joyston Phillips. Good to see you on Friday over the Back to Light Cafe. Also good evening going to Chantal Torbett. And also good evening going to Yinka and Ronki. We have Roots in the house. Good evening to you, sir. I hope you're well and looking forward to your birthday party next month. Also, shouts going out to Sham Sham over there in Tottenham. Also, good evening going out to Stevie Wonder Richards up there in Sheffield. Annette Medley over there in Luton. Good evening to you. Thank you very much for your nice comments. Yeah, we played it earlier on. The sound of Twisted House. And Take Me Home. Yes, it was the Cassie version, the original version, Take Me Home. But in the meantime, do you play the piano as we continue the vibes here? Funky.

want to say a big shout and happy birthday to Pia, Rahula and Lina. Good evening to you. Also, shouts going to Paula Martindale. Good evening to you, sir. Hope you're well. Nice to briefly see you a couple of weeks ago at the Reunited Party. Hope you had a good time. As we certainly did. It's colourful and it's the front of the queue. We're in the mix. Got about another 45 minutes of house music for you, and then we change the vibes up again when we reach 9 o'clock right through till 10. Shouts going to Shay Brown, Carl Harvey, also big good evening going out to Anita Neighbours and the Deep House Honey crew. Good evening going to Mr. Lindsay Wesker. Good evening to you, sir. Maximum respect with manners. Paul Morgan, aka PK. P Vibes, good evening to you. Also shouts and a good evening going out to Errol Mattis. Mitzi Lube over there in Italy. Good evening to you. We're in the mix, front of the queue. Lay back and enjoy.

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2: A woman has died in another in a serious condition after a house fire in Hounslow. Police said a murder inquiry is now underway, but no arrests have been made. A further 9 people were taken to hospital. A young girl is still in hospital after 3 people died off the coast in Shoreham. Her family have now been named as 55-year-old Hassan Al-Kawas, his partner 37-year-old Zina Alin and 14-year-old Sarah Al-Kawas. East Worthing and Shoreham MP Tom Rutland reacted.
3: Well, it's a really sad day for everybody here in Shoreham, and I think the thoughts of the whole community are with the family and friends of the 3 family members who sadly died yesterday, and we're all hoping and praying that the young girl receiving treatment in hospital pulls through.
2: A double murder investigation is underway in Scotland after 2 men were found in a flat in Glasgow. And a tortoise, believed to be more than 100 years old, is back on the move after undergoing life-changing surgery to amputate his leg. That's the latest here from Radio News Hub. I'm Matthew Dudley.
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0: I mean, what is how much is a lot of money?
1: Yeah, that's a good question. And have you made, say, millions of dollars?
0: No.
1: Are you a rich man?
0: What do you mean rich? What do you mean?
1: You have a lot of possessions, a lot of money in the bank.
0: What does that make you rich?

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2: A murder investigation is underway after a house fire in Hounslow. A 48-year-old woman died and a further 9 people were taken to hospital. Police in Scotland have launched a double murder investigation after the bodies of 2 men were found in a flat in Glasgow. Paul Lafferty and Gary Beetson were found with the police telling us a knife was involved. Detective Superintendent Cheryl Kelly spoke at the press conference.
3: A significant amount of resources have been dedicated to this investigation, and there is a large police presence in the area as these investigations continue. We are keen to hear from anyone who knew both Paul and Gary, who were in the Partick area near to Chancellor Street.
2: A young girl is still in hospital after 3 people died off the coast in Shoreham. Her family have now been named as 55-year-old Hassan El-Kawas, his partner 37-year-old Zina Alain, and a 14-year-old Zara El-Kawas. The Prime Minister has offered his sympathies. And Stacey Solomon says it is a dream come true to join the Masked Singer in the UK. That's the latest from Radio News Hub. I'm Matthew Dudley.
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Hello there, and welcome to tonight's edition of the Salsa Lounge with me, DJ Tuli, here on Colorful Radio. So we started off the show with a very iconic track called Pedro Navaja from the album Siembra, released back in 1978 during the golden era of salsa, and it was one of the best-selling albums of all times in terms of salsa music. Now, we move on to the next track, which is another iconic song, but this version that I'm gonna play is a live version which was released in the album with Seis del Solar, so Rubén Blades and Seis del Solar. The album was called Todos Vuelven. Now, this next track is called Amor y Control, and as I said, from the album Todos Vuelven. Now, Amor y Control is one of the most powerful and personal songs written by Rubén Blades, and it was inspired by something he witnessed in a hospital waiting room, and it's about two families dealing with very different situations, which made him reflect how love and responsibility hold families together in difficult moments. So here we go, Amor y Control.

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Right, I've played this track many times before because it's one of my favorites, and it's called Buscando Guayaba from the album Canciones del Solar de los Aburridos, and it was released back in 1981. And this was another collaboration between Ruben Blades and Willie Colon. Now, Buscando Guayaba, it means looking for guava, but in the Caribbean it's a slang that means looking for trouble or getting into mischief. And the reason why I like also this song is because there is a solo part done by Ruben Blades where he does the sound of the guitar of the tres, which was supposed to be played originally by Joe Motoro. When they came to record the track, Joe Motoro didn't turn up, but they still went ahead with the recording. So Ruben Blades made the sounds with his voice of the guitar instead. And it's a really nice solo part. Now let's continue with the tribute to Willie Colon and Ruben Blades and Hector Lavoe. And the next track is called Ah Ah Oh No, and this is from the album called Cosa Nuestra, and that was released by Willie Colon back in 1969, and that was released on Fania record label. And on vocals you have the unmistakable voice of the great Hector Lavoe. So I hope you enjoy this track, and it's fabulous. Ah Oh No, here we go.

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Right, there we had a track called Madre by Tony Pavón y La Protesta. And I will continue with the next track, which is called Canto a mi Madre by Sexteto Juventud. So a song for my mother by Sexteto Juventud. Here we go.

right, don't forget that Colorful Radio goes Latin each and every Wednesday from 10 till midnight. We're going to be going on a commercial break very soon, but then we'll have the second hour of the show, so stay tuned for that. So we've just heard a track called La Mujer es para

quererla, and that was by Los Nemus del Pacifico. It meant women are to be loved. And next up is Tito Puente, the legendary Tito Puente, with Saca tu Mujer. Here we go.

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1: Andy Burnham has sent his sympathies to the relatives and friends of a girl who was fighting for her life after three of her family members died following an incident at sea off West Sussex.
2: It's so sad to hear what happened yesterday. And obviously we think there's a young girl still in hospital fighting for her life, and we send our best wishes and love to her wider friends and family.
1: Her family was earlier named as 55-year-old Hassan Al-Kawas, his partner 37-year-old Zina Elaine and 14-year-old Sarah Al-Kawas. Police in Scotland have launched a double murder investigation after the bodies of two men were found in a flat in Glasgow. Officers were called to Chancellor Street in the Patrick area on Sunday afternoon, where Paul Lafferty and Gary Beetson were found. We're told a knife was involved. And Celtic have taken a huge step towards Champions League football. They've beaten Lask 3-0 at Celtic Park in the first leg of their Champions League playoff. Celtic travel to Austria next week. That's the latest here from Radio News Hub. I'm Matthew Dudley.
0: Coming up, The Salsa Lounge with Thule. 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

Right, welcome back to the second hour of the show where we mellow things down a little. So we started off the second hour with our dear friends Anichi and Pablo in Germany with a band called Son Con Ron, and this particular track was a cover version of De Palo Parrumba. Next up, Sexteto Acarey with a track called Cada Día Me Gustas Más from the album Al Son Del Amor. Here we go.

we had a beautiful track by Rey Fernandez and Carlito Lage from the album Mal Paso, and the track was called Hermano Mio, My Dear Brother. And next up we have Calle Vapor with Qué Manera de Quererte, and this is a live version and it's a cover version of Qué Manera de Quererte by Calle Vapor.

There we had a really lovely track called No Te Metas Conmigo, and that was by Susie Hansen. And next up we have a lovely track which I really love. It starts really slow and then it goes super fast. I love to dance to this type of tracks, and this is Noche Caliente, and the track is called La Gata Bajo La Lluvia. Here we go.

There we had Si Te Preguntan by the great Luis González, all the way from Puerto Rico, from the album Tributo a un Gigante, Tribute to a Giant. And I had the absolute pleasure to meet Luis González when I was in Puerto Rico a couple of years ago. Great person and a great artist. And I hope that we get to see Luis González and his orchestra perform in Europe sometime soon. Next up, we go back to Calle Vapor with a cover version of Nochecita. Here we go.

right, we only have a few minutes left of the show, so thank you so much for tuning in and keeping me company. As you know, we're here on Colorful Radio every Wednesday from 10 o'clock till midnight, and I wanted to play a couple of more songs and pay again tribute to the great Willie Colon. Now next up is a classic from Willie, which is called Sin Poderte Hablar, which was released in 1979 during his breakthrough as a solo artist. And this track captures the raw emotion of longing and unspoken love. It's a song that's been moving dancers for decades. And turn up the volume and feel the passion. And this is Sin Poderte Hablar. And thank you once again for tuning in. And remember, join me again next Wednesday from 10 p.m. here on Colorful Radio. Take care and stay blessed. Bye.

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2: A murder investigation is underway after a house fire in Hounslow. A 48-year-old woman died and a further nine people were taken to hospital. Police in Scotland have launched a double murder investigation after the bodies of two men were found in a flat in Glasgow. Paul Lafferty and Gary Beatson were found with the police telling us a knife was involved. Detective Superintendent Cheryl Kelly spoke at the press conference.
3: A significant amount of resources have been dedicated to this investigation, and there is a large police presence in the area as these investigations continue. We are keen to hear from anyone who knew both Paul and Gary, who were in the Partick area near to Chancellor Street.
2: A young girl is still in hospital after three people died off the coast in Shoreham. Her family have now been named as 55-year-old Hassan El-Kawas, his partner 37-year-old Zina Alain, and a 14-year-old Zara El-Kawas. The Prime Minister has offered his sympathies. And Stacey Solomon says it is a dream come true to join the Masked Singer in the UK. That's the latest from Radio News Hub. I'm Matthew Dudley.
0: 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Coming up

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1: 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Always thinking about you, baby. 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
2: Andy Burnham has sent his sympathies to the relatives and friends of a girl who was fighting for her life after three of her family members died following an incident at sea off West Sussex.
3: It's so sad to hear what happened yesterday. And obviously we think there's a young girl still in hospital fighting for her life, and we send our best wishes and love to her wider friends and family.
2: Her family was earlier named as 55-year-old Hassan Al-Kawas, his partner 37-year-old Zina Elaine and 14-year-old Sarah Al-Kawas. Police in Scotland have launched a double murder investigation after the bodies of two men were found in a flat in Glasgow. Officers were called to Chancellor Street in the Patrick area on Sunday afternoon, where Paul Lafferty and Gary Beetson were found. We're told a knife was involved. And Celtic have taken a huge step towards Champions League football. They've beaten Lask 3-0 at Celtic Park in the first leg of their Champions League playoff. Celtic travel to Austria next week. That's the latest here from Radio News Hub. I'm Matthew Dudley.
0: The Night Flight. 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
0: 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Coming up.